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1: That's your two E's on air. Thanks so much for tapping in with us. And yes, we are still coming down from the high that is our iHeartRadio Music Festival over the weekend. And it was live from Vegas. If you didn't know it was going to be a party, first off, we had Cardi on night one. Ow! Okay, Cardi B was night one. With BTS, with Zara Larsson, so many more. Night two was Snoop Dogg, Ciara, and a whole bunch of other people. 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

93.9 Jams, HD2 Hawaii's Throwback Station. I thought the Thugs was boneless because they was all beefing, but apparently at least one of them still cool again right now. Let's get into Blue Cantrell up next. I got the Crossroads on the way. While he was-

0: 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She downloaded a free on her radio stream our station at the Red Mike Chapman with your 2 cents. We're gearing towards the end of Virgo season. Thank God. Thank you. Oh my gosh. And then what are we going into? Now it's Libra season. Shout out to the Libras, man. Only because I am a Gemini, I'm an air sign. So Libras are also air signs like myself. So they make sure everything is balanced. They're one for justice. So shout out to my Libra gang. All right, stay tuned. We'll get into Dr. Dre. Cameron's up next.
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0: 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Hey, happy Monday, everybody. It's me, Cappuccino, filling in for your Monday afternoon, of course. I got some TLC with those waterfalls headed your way in just minutes. Plus, I got some Ashanti and that Foolish. And you know what? We're going to throw it back with the late Rob Bass because you know it takes two. I got all that plus some entertainment news for you. News you can definitely use and also a reminder. And I hate to say it to you, but today's the last day of summer, y'all. I was holding on tight to that bad boy despite the heat. I was still holding on because, you know, the hours didn't get late or dark until later on. And now, yep, fall is here tomorrow. Y'all ready for it or what? Hey, make sure you guys check us out. 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We got you right here on this Monday.
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0: Wait, speaking of West Coast sound, so I'm always at home. I get to my cooking. I start finding things on TV to watch. And one show that I appreciated, just it was just really good, Snowfall, right? Well, of course, Snowfall has ended, but there's a spinoff of Snowfall that was, of course, created by the late John Singleton. The new movie, or new show rather, is called The Drop, a Snowfall Saga. And it kind of continues with two of the main characters, Leon and Wanda. So check that out, because when I say West Coast vibes, and this season so far, I think it's like two episodes in, they're touching on a little bit of that good old West Coast vibe of music and everything in between. So check it out, all right? We got some Baby Bash headed your way, plus I'm sliding some Naughty by Nature for you, too. And how about we kick off that good old Usher and Alicia Keys' My Boo? I got that all headed your way in just minutes.
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93.9 Jams HD2, Hawaii's throwback station. Hey, I'm going to hit y'all up with some mystical. Going to have y'all shaking it fast coming up in less than 4 minutes. But right now, I got to get my ad-libs ready for this one. All My Life.

0: 93.9 Jams HD2. Look, I know it's Monday and a lot of you guys were not ready for it, but here it is. And guess what? It's almost gone. I'm Cappuccino hanging out on this Monday with you guys. Got some Aaliyah coming away in just minutes. Old Dirty Bastard, may he rest in peace. Hey, Dirty, I got your money. That's coming up. Plus some Akon and Snoop Dogg, all right? All your favorite throwbacks and, of course, some news for you. For instance, the big Global Citizen Festival, it is going down. And I tell you what, you can actually check it out on the free iHeartRadio app. We're going to pretty much air the whole thing in its entirety. I'm talking about performances from Alicia Keys and friends. You got Lauryn Hill and Wyclef pretty much reuniting, celebrating the 30th anniversary of the Fugees album, The Score. John Legend is going to be touching that stage. Shaboozy, Victoria Monet, my guy, Lenny Kravitz, and more. So yeah, definitely make sure you guys tune in for the Global Citizen Festival that's going down on the 26th.
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Coming up in a little over 3.5 minutes, I'm going to slide into Mariah Carey for you with Always Be My Baby. And also, I hear that Rihanna's in the studio putting in a little work with some new music. We'll see about it.

0: pumpkin spice. That makes me think of fall. Well, now I think I have to give in because tomorrow is officially the first day of fall, which means Mariah Carey is dusting off her Santa sleigh and all of that, right? Hey, coming up in minutes, we got some Usher, Lil Jon, and Luda with that. Yeah, I'm going to give y'all some good old California love. Plus, we got some Fabulous and Tamia, TLC, and more. So make sure you guys stick and stay right here. 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Mm-mm, baby, you are wrong, all right? Get the correct lyrics and also set us as your number one preset.
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2: Partly cloudy tonight with isolated showers. The low around 78. Tomorrow, mostly sunny to start the new season. Trades 10 to 15 miles per hour. The high will be in the upper 80s.
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1: Hey, I'm Cappuccino, and I just thought about it. I hit y'all off with the Mariah Carey tomorrow. I know she's going to take that breath because fall will officially be here. Something I've been trying to avoid. And you look, I told myself everybody had the pumpkin spice stuff way before the summer ended. And I'm like, I'm not drinking

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0: 93.9 Jams HD2, Hawaii's throwback station. Hey, it's me, Cappuccino, and of course, probably getting you through some of that good old traffic with good old throwbacks, right? Aaliyah's Are You That Somebody on the flip side, plus we got some Juvenile with that slow motion, and we got the Hot Stepper coming your way in just minutes, and entertainment news. Now, I'm going to tell you right now, the idea of AI is getting creepier by the minute when you got three big timers saying how, you know, there need to be some guardrails against AI. These are guys who are running companies who probably don't even like each other, and they're coming together saying we got to have guardrails, right? I say that because I don't know how this is going to work, but I feel like AI may be involved. But Tory Lanez, who's currently in jail, he announced his new tour that's going to be kicking off in New York, right? But it's called Not On Tour Tour. How is it going to work when he's in jail? Is it going to be a lot of AI, hologram? How is that going to work? I am curious about that. But of course, we'll let you know when we find out. Stay right here. And of course, download the free iHeartRadio app to never miss out on anything.
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93.9 Jams HD2. Hey, it's me, Cappuccino, still holding it down till 7 o'clock. Black Streets and No Diggity on the way. Mary J. Blige, Family Affair. And I feel like every time you hear some Mary J., you need to throw on some type of high knee boot and just do her little dance moves. That's how I feel when I hear Mary J., all right? We got that gin and juice, and we're going to get y'all so fresh and so clean on this Monday evening, going into your evening hours, all right? And y'all, let me put this in your ear as a friendly reminder, because I'm excited about this, and I want y'all to be excited too, because I know a lot of us grew up on watching A Different World. And y'all, the reboot, or whatever they want to call this, is coming up on Netflix September 24th. Exactly 39 years after the original

0: or A Different World reboot coming up this weekend. I'm excited about that, y'all.
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0: 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On the way up in less than 3.5 minutes, I got something for the Beehive. Beyonce's irreplaceable on the way after this. Regulate.
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0: 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Hey, it's me, Cappuccino, on your Monday. What's going on, everybody? 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And stick around. We got Game and 50 Cent with How We Do headed your way. Oh, get your two-step on, all right? Bobby Brown's Every Little Step is coming up for you, and we've got some Lovers and Friends for you as well, all right? And did you guys get a chance to check out Jay-Z's docuseries? It's called Jay-Z and 8. It actually premiered on Friday, so you're not too far off on HBO Max. So make sure you guys check it out. 8-part docuseries with Jay-Z and producer Rick Rubin. I haven't watched it yet, so I gotta go ahead and do that today. In fact, you all can do it too. Like I said, it is on HBO Max. I know you're probably thinking, what haven't we learned about Jay-Z in his life? But you never know. You may find out some surprising details, all right? So give it a shot and let me know how it is for you.
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0: 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Hey, I'm Cappuccino, and thanks for letting me hang out with you guys on this Monday, all right? Got some riding headed your way because I know a lot of you guys are about to be stuck in traffic riding on the way home from picking up the kids, doing extracurricular activities, coming off your job or whatnot. Please be careful out there on the roads. No tailgating. I can't stand a tailgater. My gosh. Plus, we got your man Jay-Z on the way, which I told you about his docuseries that's out currently on HBO Max. You guys can give that a shot. We got Nelly and Kelly rolling. I got some Shaggy and more. 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
2: Partly cloudy tonight with isolated showers. The low around 78. Tomorrow, mostly sunny to start the new season. Trades 10 to 15 miles per hour. The high will be in the upper 80s.
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0: 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Ja Rule and Ashanti, Mesmerize. Bella White hanging with y'all on this Monday evening. Got requests on the way for Invo, My Love, and Bless. Ursha, You Got It Bad coming up as well. Right now, it's time to crash out. If you're having a bad day, get that up off your chest. Tap that red mic on your iHeartRadio app. Crash out with me. Nina, what you crashing out about?
1: My dog. It'll literally, like, go to the bathroom in every single room. It actually went to the bathroom on my bed. I woke up this morning, and I rolled over to a mud pie.
0: Nina, I'm not gonna lie. You don't sound angry enough about this. I would be furious if my dog in my bed. Nah, that ain't happening. Keep crashing out. 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
1: Hey, this is Autumn.
0: Autumn, are you ready to play random ass trivia for no damn reason for absolutely nothing?
1: I'm going to try.
0: All right, here's how it works. I'm going to ask you a random ass trivia question. If you get the answer wrong, you win absolutely nothing. However, if you get the answer right, you also win absolutely nothing. Do you understand?
1: I get it. I understand.
0: All right, Autumn, here's your question. What state is Leon Thomas originally from?
1: Florida? I don't have any idea.
0: You're going with Florida because you don't really know. That's incorrect. The correct answer is New York. So you didn't get that right, which means you want absolutely nothing, but it doesn't really matter. You want to win anything anyway, so who really cares? Thank you so much for playing, Autumn.
1: Hey, you too. Have a great day.
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0: 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T-Pain, Akon, Bartender. Dola White hanging with you on this Monday evening. Got requests out of Wave of Shaggy, It Wasn't Me. Plus, Rex and Effects, Rump Shaker coming up as well. Right now, let's talk about this past weekend, because our iHeartRadio Music Festival was nothing short of amazing. If you missed it, you missed a lot. Cardi, Ciara, Snoop Dogg, they were all incredible. And I'm not going to ruin any of the surprises in case you missed some of it. But you can relive it all, the once-in-a-lifetime moments, all of it, starting October 1st only on Disney Plus and Hulu. 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

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Ice Cube, you can do it. Dola White hanging with you on this Monday evening. Got requests on the way with T.I. and Justin Timberlake, Dead and Gone. Plus, Pac, Dear Mama, coming up as well. Right now, let's take it back 26 years. These are your top five songs on this date in the year 2000. And number five, Mystical, Shake It Fast. Number four, The Rough Ends. You old school for real if you remember The Rough Ends. No More was your number four song. Number three, next, Wifey. Number two, Lil'

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0: 93.9 Jams HD2, Jaquan Tipsy, Dola White hanging with y'all on this Monday evening. 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Emmy, what you crashing out about?
1: I'm crashed out about an ex-husband. He lied, he cheated, he should have seen me. Ugly best friend, he was 3 months behind my back, and a bunch of other girls off quite frightful too. And he's an ugly ass.
0: Y'all was with you all the way up until the end, Emmy, because calling him ugly now after you married the man, was he ugly when y'all got married? Come on, man. If he cheated, if he lied and messed around with a best friend, I get all of that. But come on, man. Why you gotta be ugly now? He wasn't ugly when y'all got married. But anyway, keep crashing out. Tap that red mic on your IR radio app. Get it up off your chest. Crash out with me.
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Ja Rule and Ashanti always on time. Nola White hanging with you on this Monday evening. Got requests on the way for Dre and Snoop, number the G-Thang. Plus, Nelly Hotner and Alicia Keys, No One, are all on the way as well. But right now, let's play round two of random ass trivia for no damn reason, for absolutely nothing. 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Right now, let's keep it moving.

0: 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Who is this?
1: Lex.
0: Lex, are you ready to play random ass trivia for no damn reason for absolutely nothing?
1: Yeah.
0: All right, here's how it works. I'm going to ask you a random ass trivia question. If you get the answer wrong, you win absolutely nothing. However, get the answer right, you also win absolutely nothing. Do you understand?
1: Yes, sir.
0: All right, Lex, here's your question. In 1992, Peebo Bryson and Regina Bell hooked up for a very popular song from a very popular Disney movie. Give me the name of the song and the movie.
1: A Whole New World from the movie Aladdin.
0: A Whole New World from Aladdin is correct. Congratulations, Lex. You did it. You won.
1: All righty.
0: You won absolutely nothing, but you got the answer right. You made your family proud. That's what matters most. Thank you so much for playing, Lex.
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Hawaii Throwback Station, 93.9 Jams, HD2. Ursa, John, and Luda, yeah. Dola White hanging with you on this Monday evening. I've got Cam'ron, A-Ma on the way up to DJ Cool.

0: Hawaii Throwback Station, 93.9 Jams, HD2. Cameron, Amy, Dola White hanging with you on this Monday evening. Got requests on the way for Aaliyah, Try Again. Plus, Biggie, Hypnotize, coming up as well. Right now, let's talk about what went down in Vegas this past weekend. I'm talking about our 2026 iHeartRadio Music Festival. It was absolutely incredible. Ciara, Cardi, Snoop, they tore it up. And I'm not going to ruin any of the surprises for you. I want you, if you didn't get a chance to watch over the weekend, or if you weren't there, I wasn't there, I had to watch, but you'll be able to watch it on demand on Disney and Hulu Plus starting October 1st. 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

0: 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Destiny's Child, Say My Name. Dola White hanging with you on this Monday evening. Got requests on the way for Usher, You Remind Me. Plus, Dre and Snoop, still DRE, coming up as well. Right now, I got to take it back to the year 2000. These were your top five songs on this date in the year 2000. And number five, Mystical, Shake It Fast. Number four, Rough Ends. You're really old school. You know your music if you remember Rough Ends. No More was your number four song. Number three, Next, Wifey. Number two, Bow Wow and Escape, Bounce With Me. And the number one song on this day, 26 years ago today in the year 2000, Cisco was on top with Incomplete. There you go, your top five from the year 2000.
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1: Flo Rida Low, Dolawite hanging with you on this Monday evening. I've got Sean Paul temperature on the way, but right now it's your last chance to crash out for the evening. So if you're having a bad day, tap that red mic on your iHeartRadio app and crash out with me.

0: 93.9 Jams HD2, Sean Paul, Temperature. Nola White hanging with you on this Monday evening. Got requests on the way for Aaliyah, Are You That Somebody, plus Mary J. Blige, Be Without You, coming up as well. Right now, it's time to crash out. If you're having a bad day, get that up off your chest. Tap that red mic on your iHeartRadio app. Crash out with me. Nina, what you crashing out about?
1: My dog. It'll literally, like, go to the bathroom in every single room. It actually went to the bathroom on my bed. I woke up this morning, and I rolled over to a mud pie.
0: Nina, I'm not gonna lie. You don't sound angry enough about this. I would be furious if my dog in my bed. Nah, that ain't happening. Keep crashing out. 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

Hawaii's Throwback Station, 93.9 Jams, HD2, 50, 21 questions. Dola White hanging with you on this Monday evening. I've got requests on the way by Outkast. Hey, y'all, but right now, let's play our final round of random-ass trivia for no damn reason, for absolutely nothing. If you want to play, tap that red mic on your iHeartRadio app. Let me know and I may call on you. Right now, it's KC and JoJo.

0: 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Who is this?
1: Hey, this is Ebony.
0: Ebony, are you ready to play random ass trivia for no damn reason for absolutely nothing?
1: Yes.
0: All right, here's how it works. I'm going to ask you a random ass trivia question. If you get the answer wrong, you win absolutely nothing. However, if you get the answer right, you also win absolutely nothing. Do you understand?
1: Yeah.
0: All right, Ebony, here's your question. Tim's first name is Timolade, which means what in Yoruba?
1: I don't know.
0: That was a tough question. I don't blame you for not knowing. The answer is the crown is mine. I don't know why I asked you that question. It was so difficult. But anyway, you didn't win. You didn't get it right, which means you won absolutely nothing. But it doesn't really matter. You won't win anything anyway, so who really cares? Thank you so much for playing, Ebony.
1: Thank you.
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1: Coming up in just a few minutes, get ready for Sean Kingston with Beautiful Girls. I'm Roxy Romeo now with Jade. Don't walk away. Turn it up.

0: 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Back on your radio, your girl Roxy Romeo checking in. Definitely hope you are enjoying your week so far. Coming up in just a few minutes, I got you covered with more of your favorite throwbacks. Ice Cube is on the way with It Was a Good Day. Also, Usher and Alicia Keys with Mabu and Prize Ghetto Superstar. 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

0: nowadays, everybody wanna talk like they got something to say, but nothing comes out when they move their lips, just a bunch of gibberish. 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
2: 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Plus, I got Nelly with Country Grammar. I'm Roxy Romeo, and a Trey Songz accuser wants the courts to give her access to part of a settlement payment that he is supposed to pay. Jahara Jeffries, she filed a lawsuit in 2021 against Trey. She alleged that he assaulted her in 2018 after she spent New Year's Eve with him and other women, first at Diddy's house and then they left. But she claims that he kicked her out of his car and refused to give her back her phone. In 2025, they reached this settlement. Jeffries claims the settlement money is in escrow because of an unresolved lien issue. So she wants the court to release 55% of the money so she can pay her bills, which would be more than $69,000. She says that she needs the money ASAP so she can keep her life moving forward. However, the court has since denied that request for immediate access, and there is now another hearing scheduled for later this month.
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Hawaii's Throwback Station, 93.9 Jams HD2. Keeping you rolling with the early Tuesday morning. I'm Roxy Romeo. Make sure you stay close. On the other side, more of your favorite throwbacks, lines up with Fat Joe and Ashanti Westlove. Also got Biggie, One More Chance.

0: 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He did not disappoint. Did his thing. Also brought Wiz Khalifa out. Sierra's pregnant as she is. She did her thing along with so many other amazing artists. All right. 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

Hawaii's Throwback Station, 93.9 Jams HD2. Got a little baby making music coming up for you next with Silk Freak Me. I'm Roxy Romeo. First, gonna keep those good vibes going on your early Tuesday morning. Let's get into Missy now with Work It.

yet. And unfortunately, it is about to get worse. And trust me, I am included in a little bit of that, percentage. And I'm not happy about this. The Federal Reserve announced that they raised the rate by a quarter of a percentage point from 3.75% to 4%. It's the first increase we've seen since July 2023. And this rate is what banks charge each other for overnight loans. And that sets the tone for basically every other rate, right, that we pay, from car notes to mortgages, credit cards, and everything in between. Credit card rates are already ridiculously expensive. Americans owed $1.26 trillion, with a T,

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0: 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Keeping you rolling with your early Tuesday. You're rocking out with your girl, Roxy Romeo. Of course, you know I got you covered. More of your favorite throwbacks on the way with Invoke My Lovin'. Also going to do a little John with Get Low and Groove Theory with Tell Me. And so, yes, our iHeartRadio Music Festival was amazing. It is a wrap. And next up, we got Global Citizen Festival, which is happening this weekend, September 26th. It is going down in Central Park in New York with an absolutely amazing lineup. Lauryn Hill and Wyclef, they are going to be there performing, celebrating the 30th anniversary of the Fugees' epic album, The Score, which is crazy. How is it 30 years already? Okay. On top of that, John Legend. We got Shaboozy. We got Lenny Kravitz. We got my girl Alicia Keys. And the list goes on and on. So, yes, we have teamed up with them once again. It is all for an absolutely amazing cause to end world poverty. And, of course, an amazing concert. All right. So, if you are going to be out and about moving around, you don't need to be in New York. You just got to have that free iHeartRadio app on your phone, and you can listen live.
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0: 93.9 Jams HD2, Hawaii's Throwbacks Station. On the other side for you, Snoop Dogg, who did his thing this past weekend at our iHeartRadio Music Festival. Yes, got him kicking off more of your favorite throwbacks with Gin and Juice. Also got Mariah Carey, Shake It Off. I'm Roxy Romeo, and an Atlanta singer, Sky Watley. He is making lots of headlines right now as he is facing a lawsuit after a video has gone viral showing him slapping a woman at a recent concert. So if you saw this video, this was not a love tap, okay? This woman was in the front row or front of the stage, and he just straight slapped her head. The woman, Shamika Boyd, said that she attended to support her daughter who was DJing the set, but she, you know, needed support after that slap. She says that it left her with two black eyes. Boyd said that she thought that Watley was going to pull her on stage to dance because that's all she was doing. But she said, when he hit me, I was devastated. He had no reason to hit me. I did nothing to him. He was in no harm, no threat. Then she said that he flipped her off and said, F you B, this is for the real men. Baby, if all that really took place, then she has every right to sue him. And I pray that she wins lots and lots and lots of money.
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0: 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Holding you down on your early Tuesday, I'm Roxy Romeo. Got more of your favorite throwbacks lined up for you. Coming up in just a few minutes, more of your favorite throwbacks with T-Pain, Buy You a Drink. Also got Salt and Pepper Shoop and Juvenile with Slow Motion. And I swear, it always blows my mind when I see these type of stories. A Detroit family said that just ahead of their mother's funeral, they learned that the woman's body that was in the casket was not actually their mom, okay? And the story just continues to get worse. So now there is an investigation. I'm just like, how? How does something like this happen? Head over to our Black Information Network, BINnews.com. That full story is on there for you. Got all the details. Just absolutely crazy.
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1: On the other side for you, Akon, I Want to Love You is setting off more of your favorite throwbacks. Plus, I got Biggie, Mo Money, Mo Problems. I'm Roxy Romeo. And if you haven't heard, Donald Trump banned CNN, MS Now, and Politico from the White House. He accused them of constantly reporting fake news and warning that other outlets could face the same treatment. Well, reporters from all three news outlets showed up for work at the White House, and they were denied entry. Since then, all three outlets have sued the Trump administration, saying the ban violates the First Amendment, which protects the press from government punishment over what it reports, and due process, the constitutional guarantee that the government has to give notice and a fair process before taking something away from you. And we all know that this definitely violates their First Amendment. In a rare show of unity, however, more of the major TV news stations, news networks, including ABC News, CBS News, NBC News, Fox News, they have all stopped providing rotating video coverage of Trump. And they all, as well as CNN, issued a joint statement saying the public has a vital interest in receiving accurate, independent information about its government.
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1: Another epic iHeartRadio Music Festival went down this past weekend. Definitely got to talk about that. Coming up after Ja Rule, Living It Up next. I'm Roxy Romeo. First, here's classic Boyz II Men with I'll Make Love to You.

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On the other side for you, the Fugees, Killing Me Softly, is setting off more of your favorite throwbacks. Also got Chingy with right there. I'm Roxy Romeo, and there is a rumor, and it is just a rumor.

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1: Keeping you rolling with the early Tuesday. I'm Roxy Romeo, holding you down. 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Yes, good morning to you. 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Nelly Hodden here is on the way. Got I Know Jay, Love You Down, and Usher with you. 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

0: 93.9 Jams HD2, Hawaii's Throwbacks Station. Holding you down on your early Tuesday, I'm Roxy Romeo. Thank you for waking up with me and getting your day started. Definitely appreciate you. And make sure you stay close. I do have more of your favorite throwbacks on the way for you to keep your morning going. The game at 50, hated 11, TLC with no scrubs, and Converse. They were forced to issue an apology after their new ad campaign received complaints. Many said that it mimicked KKK and lynching imagery. They have obviously since pulled the ad. The backlash started when Converse posted an image of singer Karina holding a pair of Converse sneakers. So people said that the lighting emulated Karina holding the feet of someone being lynched. Plus, the lighting on Karina's robe portrayed a pointed hood similar to KKK hoods. The company issued a statement saying this should not have happened and we will do better.
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1: You take my money, well, I'm in need. 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

0: 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Big Boy Big Neighborhood. Boy. Once again, thank you for being in the neighborhood. We got a whole lot more show coming up for you, so do continue to hang out with us in the neighborhood. There's a documentary that's going on. And Lou, you said it's an eight-part documentary with Jay-Z. I have not seen it yet.
1: Jay-Z and eight. It's on HBO. Yeah, peep it, man. It's him and Rick Rubin kind of just... Rick Rubin seems like the interviewer, but they're just going back and forth. And
0: is Rick Rubin sitting on the couch with his legs crossed or anything?
1: It's a chair and his legs crossed.
0: Oh, okay, yeah.
2: Kicking it back and forth.
1: That's the signature Rick Rubin, right?
0: Rick Rubin, man.
1: The pose.
0: But he had a chance to speak on Tupac and Biggie's friendship and then how it took a turn. So
1: yeah, oh, he explained it very well, too.
0: Right, I saw that clip.
1: Yeah.
0: I saw that clip, man. I never saw, like, really peep Jay-Z speak about that.
3: Right.
0: And I know that maybe that's why I got clipped out. Some people got...
3: Yeah.
0: Feel a certain way about it.
1: Yeah.
0: We'll talk about it in the neighborhood. And also, man, Karol G faces backlash.
1: All right, Karol G.
3: She's facing some backlash. And just because she got nominated for Best Regional Mexican Song in the Latin Grammys, she hasn't won yet.
0: Right.
3: But
0: it's a nomination.
3: Yes, it's a nomination. And at first, I kind of understood where people were coming from until I actually, you know, did some digging. And I was like, wait, this is not representing the identity of the artist. It's actually the genre.
0: Okay.
3: Yes. Yeah, so it makes sense because the song is actually in Mariachi. So that falls under the same category as regional Mexican.
0: And she
3: music.
0: Was nominated.
3: She was nominated.
0: Okay, good Lord. She went in.
1: What'd she say? She can do no wrong in my eyes.
0: Yeah.
1: Leave Karol G alone.
0: Hey, dude, what if she punch your mom in the stomach?
1: You're fine, Karol.
0: Oh, okay.
2: Mom, get out of the way.
3: Oh, my God.
0: You're one of those
3: moms.
0: What did you do?
1: Yeah, exactly.
0: What did you do? All righty now.
2: Karol's okay.
0: And Jesus, you was talking about is the Latino man is going to take you.
2: El Latino.
0: Is that really a parenting
2: I think it's
0: trick?
2: A Latino thing. Yeah, this video came out of this girl saying about, like, is it a Latino thing for them to scare the kids straight?
3: Yeah.
2: They'd be like, yo, if you don't act right, this Latino man's going to steal
3: it's
2: you away from me.
0: But you would as a kid like, believe things like that.
2: I did. I believed it 100%.
0: God, so we're going to get into what's something you believed as a kid that wasn't true. All that and more. Y'all continue to hang with us in the neighborhood. Big Boy.

Throwback Station, 93.9 HD2. Big Boy's Neighborhood. All righty, now it's about that time for your phone tap, courtesy of your good friend, Mr. Luther Lufay. This one right here is trunk. This is what Luther calls the mechanic to help him get, because he locked himself in his trunk. Let's go ahead and get into your phone tap on the 10s right here. Big Boy's Neighborhood.

0: Hi, how you doing? My name is Luther. I was calling about, I have a couple questions. I really did it this time. I locked myself in my trunk.
1: You locked yourself in the trunk?
0: Well, I put myself in the trunk and locked it. I mean, I didn't accidentally lock myself in here. But I was just wondering, how would I go about getting out of here? I'm on my cell phone and...
1: Okay, the latch is on the inside, but you're going to have a tool to take the bolts off of it.
0: Where am I going to get a tool from?
1: Call the police department.
0: I can't call the police because I got two warrants.
1: You might want to try to kick the back seat panel down.
0: Kick it down? Could you hold on for a second?
1: Sure.
0: Hold on. Boom. Hey, what am I kicking for here?
1: The back part of the seat. See if you can kick that forward.
0: Oh! I think I broke my toe.
1: See if they can...
0: And I can't kick my seats. How much is that going to cost?
1: Sir, I cannot send somebody from my place to come help you.
0: So if I kick down the seats, will you pay for them?
1: No, sir.
0: It's your idea.
1: You're the one that's calling for help. I told you, call 911.
0: You know what? I'm not even in the mood nor in the right amount of space to argue with you right now. Hold on.
2: Idiot locked himself in the trunk of his car and he can't get out.
0: Excuse me.
1: Yeah.
0: I'm not a idiot.
1: Well, you need to call 911.
0: But I'm not a idiot, okay?
1: All right.
0: That's not very nice. So you've never been locked in your trunk?
1: No, sir. I've never been locked in my trunk.
0: Oh, so I must be a idiot then.
3: Hello?
0: Hello?
1: Yes.
0: Not you, sir. Hello? Is there somebody out there?
3: Somebody in there?
0: I'm in the trunk.
3: Oh,
0: help!
3: God.
0: Hold on. There's somebody out here.
1: Okay.
0: I'm in the trunk.
3: You're hiding there?
1: Just walk by his car.
0: I'm in the trunk.
3: The keys
0: are in the front seat.
3: Are they coming to help you?
0: Yeah, the guy just called me a idiot, but I want to make a complaint about
3: him
0: later.
3: I'm going to get the keys.
0: Please, they're in the front seat. Okay. Oh, this is starting my car up. She's driving me the out of here. Oh.
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1: And do continue to hang with us in the neighborhood, Louis G. Pusha T, what you got?
2: Yeah, so allegedly a whole Pusha T and Pharrell album got leaked. The fans happened to find a verse where Pusha T's dissing Drake.
0: Uh-oh.
2: Allegedly.
0: Oh,
2: allegedly.
0: Man.
1: You said dissing who?
2: Drake.
1: There it is. Yep. All right, we'll come back. We'll figure it out. Yeah. We'll get to the bottom of it. Y'all continue to hang with us in the neighborhood, Big Boy.

0: 93.9 Jams. Big Boy Neighborhood Luigi is up in here. Lou Dog, Pusha T. What we got, my brother?
1: All right, so allegedly. There was a big leak over the weekend, and an entire Pusha T and Pharrell Williams album surfaced online. The leakers added, like, these OVO sound tags and everything on it. They mixed it together because it was only parts of it, so they kind of put it together so you can, like, peep it all out in, like, 26 minutes. Mm-hmm. It, like, instantly got taken down.
0: Oh.
1: But before it got taken down, and you can't really find it anywhere, but there's some audio that leaked about Pusha T allegedly dissing Drake.
2: Drake! Rich when he's scared of the youth. Theo Settlemyer in a cheap sloop. Chicks. We call you Susie suing in the group.
3: In the group.
2: Stay tuned. I keep you in the loop. Duck, duck, goose with the coop.
3: With the coops.
2: Playing whack-a-mole with my head out the roof. Start looking for proof, you get the truth.
3: Mm.
2: You thought your nigga was rich, you wearing dupes. None of you pass me first. Push a T known for nasty work. Okay. Stop me, gotta crash me first.
3: Crash.
2: Okay. I emerge from such unscratched reverse. You out of gas. Alas, what's the cause? The light's on now, everybody pause for all your dogs, all your little blogs. Trying to apologize, I watch you all crawl.
0: Man, so they saying that could be AI too?
1: Yeah, so now they're saying it could be
0: the thing
1: AI.
0: About it. I don't know what I'm listening to sometimes.
1: Yeah. You just never know.
0: Louis, it does sound dirty enough.
1: Yeah.
0: To be real.
1: Gotcha.
0: Like as far as like the acoustic, the sound,
1: yeah.
0: Like what you're hearing, it sounds dirty enough and muddy enough to be real, but
1: yeah.
0: I don't know.
1: They're saying it could be AI using his voice and whatever. You know, there's certain things you can obviously use now.
0: We got to question everything. Like
4: yeah.
0: That.
4: Yeah, right? I question everything.
0: Yeah, man.
1: Nothing's officially came
0: Are
1: out.
0: Are we
1: by
0: really it. Here?
4: Yeah. For real.
0: Are we really
4: Gosh,
0: here?
4: Are we really
0: man.
4: Guaranteed human?
0: Yeah, come on. Yeah. Jesus Christ.
1: Whatever it is. Yeah, if it is a diss, Pusha T a long time ago kind of mentioned that he like won't talk about Drake anymore. Like that thing was kind of just...
0: Right,
1: like water under the bridge or whatnot. So him, if it is something that will be coming out, or what if it gets taken out now because of this leak, and we're never going to see the light of day of it in its full version? You know what I mean?
0: And it could,
1: with some Pharrell music.
0: Could it have been before?
1: Yeah, that's true.
0: You know, could it be an old verse? Like whatever it is, but and that's also one of the things where if it is real, who let it out?
1: Yeah, I know.
0: Who let it out, man?
5: That's what they do. They test it, and then they'd say, like, if it's whack, oh, that was AI, and then I'll do it.
4: That's what I'm thinking.
0: Ain't nothing coming from Pusha T that's going to be whack where you got to test it.
4: Yeah.
5: That's true.
1: Man, especially with Pharrell involved, bro.
0: Come on, man. We told him, Lou.
1: Yeah, man. Check yourself at the door, bro.
0: You got to check yourself before you begin to wreck yourself.
5: I'm out.
0: We told him, man.
1: Yeah.
0: Put your purse down.
4: You should
0: have known. Hey, stop that.
5: Fine, I'll stay.
0: All righty now. Y'all continue to hang with us in the neighborhood, Big Boy Neighborhood.
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0: 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Big Boy Big Neighborhood, boy. Mariana in the neighborhood, Marty to the party. I'm going to tell you, man, you are bold to share this story.
1: Yeah. Very much. Yeah. I think so. I'm low-key embarrassed, but I feel like I had to. You know, I drove to Vegas over the weekend for the iHeart Festival, and when I was on my way back, I stopped by to get gas. And, you know, I'm tired. I'm like, I put gas, and when
0: what
1: I left...
0: What time is this?
1: This is like maybe 11:30 a.m.
0: A.m.? Okay.
1: Yes.
0: Gotcha.
1: So I'm thinking... Oh, whatever. I filled up my gas tank and I, you know, I put the, what is that thing
0: the
1: called?
0: Nozzle.
1: The nozzle in there.
0: The little gun.
1: Yeah, the little gun that you put in your car. And I left it there and then I leaned on my car. And when I leaned on my car, I felt like kind of like something was moving. Like I was like dizzy a little bit, but I was like, am I just tired?
0: Yeah,
1: long Vegas weekend. I didn't even drink that much, but I was still like, maybe I'm a little hungover, I guess. Come to find out, my car was on D. Like,
0: so still in drive.
1: Still in drive. Like,
2: it was moving down.
1: Yes, dude. It was moving slowly while I was pumping gas. And I still was like, am I tripping or am I just spinning?
0: Is it an earthquake?
1: Yeah, like it was like, it wasn't until a lady walked out of the gas station store when she gave me a weird look. And I'm like, like that was kind of weird. So I go inside my car and I notice it and I'm like, bro, I'm thinking, what if my car blows up? Like, because I was always told you're never supposed to put gas in your car if your car is on.
0: I always leave my car on. But
1: Thank God.
3: Wait, you just leave your car on when you pump gas?
0: Yeah, I always do.
3: Yeah.
1: Yeah, that was the first time that ever happened to me.
3: Why?
0: Most times I do. Most times I do.
1: What?
3: Yeah. Are you allowed to do that?
0: It's not car.
1: I think so.
3: I just mean, is it like safe?
1: I thought in Arizona, my car would blow up.
0: But they say the same thing about, do you use your cell phone? That's the one thing I make sure I don't do.
3: Yes.
1: But what, you don't use your cell phone?
3: No, you cannot.
0: No, you're not supposed to. You never seen people blow up? I see more of that.
3: Yes. You're not supposed to use your cell phone next to gasoline station.
0: Yeah.
3: It's right there.
0: And then if you're using it or you magnetize, you got to touch something metal. Beforehand.
1: Wait a minute. I never heard about that because I always do Apple Pay.
0: Oh, really though?
3: It can cause a spark. A lot of people blow up like that. Yeah.
1: Wow.
2: It says it's a myth, bro.
3: No. I saw videos
0: before all the AI garbage.
2: It's a myth.
0: Right, brother.
3: No,
1: I don't believe that. I'm not gonna use my phone anymore.
0: They can admit that out on AI, but bro.
3: The gas station.
0: When you see, if you see the warnings, it's right on the pump.
3: Yeah, it's on the pump.
1: What?
0: It's on the pump.
1: Are you serious?
0: Look at the warnings are on the pump, Louis. Yep. So whatever you're looking at is bull crap.
1: My God.
0: Your car was moving.
1: But my car was still off though, so I guess I just must have turned my car off on. Drive.
0: And it was still in drive?
1: Drive, yeah. Yeah, because it was moving slowly.
0: Yeah,
1: that's why
0: that.
1: I was tripping, because it was like very slow, and I'm like, oh.
3: Yeah,
0: the car was very slow?
1: Yeah, the car was very slow. It was the car.
3: It becomes like neutral.
1: Yeah. So I was embarrassed.
0: So you're doing your own stunts and everything.
3: Wow. Yeah. Ghost ride the whip.
0: I heard that, man. Next thing, she's going to smoke a cigarette next to it.
3: Yeah.
0: You know what I'm saying?
1: I know
0: wonder why she came in charred. Y'all continue to hang with us in the neighborhood. Big Boy Neighborhood.

0: 93.9 Jams, Hawaii's throwback station. Big Boy Neighborhood, Jesus Sepulveda is up in here. Jesus, hang loose. Come on, man.
1: Okay, if you split, you know, with your significant other, if you guys were to split and then you had to drop off the baby, wouldn't it be right to, like, meet the person at the, you know?
0: Oh, you talking about, like, if you, like, custody?
1: Yeah, custody.
0: Say, oh, we have a meeting spot.
1: Right, a meeting spot. Gotcha, and, you know, you drop off the kid and stuff. Like, well, there's this video of this girl who, like, wants to meet her, like, ex-boyfriend's girlfriend.
0: Oh,
1: I think it's only right. Oh,
2: yeah. Can you bring Liz back tomorrow, please?
3: She needs to meet me if she's going to be around my son. You would want the same thing if there was a man around your son. She needs to say hello, at least.
2: She doesn't need to say
3: hello. Yes, she does. She needs to shake my hand if that's what... If she's going to be around my son and watch him, she does need to say hello. Oh, she's not?
2: No.
3: Oh, okay. Okay. Hello?
4: Oh. I don't get situations like that.
1: I do.
4: As a man, you should have the full-on respect for your baby's mom.
1: Yes.
4: Like, you should, you know what I mean? Like, not even bring her along on the drop-off. Like, don't bring your chick to the drop-off. Don't, you know what I mean? Don't bring her to no family events. Like,
1: yeah.
4: Just have that respect,
1: I'm
4: bro.
1: With you on that, Lou. Wow. We don't agree on a lot of things.
4: Yeah, I know.
1: This one, we're seeing eye to eye. I'm the same way. Why would you bring somebody else on the drop-off and cause that little bit of drama? Yeah. I wouldn't want to see a guy in the passenger. It's like, bro, why is he there? And that's I also crazy. Do feel like if you're going to bring someone around my son, like, I definitely need to meet this person. Like, who is this person?
5: Yeah.
1: Like, that's my son.
0: And we don't know the dynamic of their relationship.
1: Right.
4: Yeah.
0: But broad stroke, I feel the same. Like, yo, what's happening here?
5: Yeah. Now, does this matter if it's, like, in the beginning of the dating or, like, after years that they've been dating?
1: Well,
0: years already it should have been established.
5: Yeah.
0: You know what I'm saying? Well, but
1: yeah, my thing is, like, I don't care if you've been talking for, like, 2 days. If they're around my son, I need to see what's up, what's
0: if
1: going on.
0: If you pull up to the drop off, then I got to be like, yo, who's this?
5: Right. Would you be okay with, like, if they're only dating for a couple days and they meet your kid right away?
0: They got to meet me. That's what he's saying.
5: Yeah.
0: Because it'd be goofy if you just met my, for one, bringing a kid around anyway, a dude around your kid anyway, from the beginning is crazy.
5: Yep. Yeah.
0: But if it is like day two or week three or whatever. Then like, yeah, man, if you pulling up, you in the passenger seat, then he's saying, oh, she's not going to watch him. Well, who's going to watch him?
1: Yeah. I mean, when you make the split, you don't have control over that. But what I do have control is like, yo, I need to meet this guy. I have some words.
5: Yeah,
1: like,
5: get the vibe. Mm-hmm.
1: Which sucks, too. Like, if you have somebody that's just going to be bringing guys around, that's terrible.
0: Early on with Myra.
4: Yeah.
0: Because Myra already had the little one. What was that dynamic like?
4: So I met Myra, and then we were talking for a couple months. I knew she had a daughter, so it would be like, oh, let me try to find a babysitter with the dad this weekend. But, yeah, it took like 2 months to finally meet the little one.
0: Right.
4: To meet Aliana. And then we didn't do the whole let me meet. Didn't want to meet me, or I don't know. He knew about me because he knew I worked for the
0: radio. But also, you'll hear a lot of ladies or even fellas, but you'll hear them say, I don't bring people around my kids.
5: Yeah.
0: And that's what Myra did.
4: Yeah, that's what Myra did.
0: Yeah, she did that. Yeah. Yeah. Did you know what I'm saying? I'm not going to introduce nobody to my kids until I know that there's something.
4: Then we got
0: there.
4: Serious. Mm-hmm. So, I was like,
0: Yeah.
1: That's cool. Well, I'm glad we all agreed to this.
5: Yeah.
0: There it is. all that agree, say aye.
6: Aye.
0: Y'all continue to hang with us in the neighborhood, Big Boy Neighborhood.
7: Know this one. 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

0: Hawaii's throwback station, 93.9 HD2. Big Boy Big Neighborhood, boy. Louis G is up in here. Louis G, where are they? Are still talking about Ed Sheeran,
1: Everybody's talking about Ed Sheeran.
0: Yeah, man. So recently, I feel so bad for my guy. It's not even because of the big pitches, the outlash.
1: Yeah, man. It's interesting, bro. But just hearing like everything that's happening, and obviously after everything that happened with Macklemore and a lot of the stuff with the owners and him coming out and putting out a statement, he did a Philadelphia show and he did it by himself. Mm. He got a new band that he had to reintroduce.
0: Oh, man.
1: Wow. Because there's some guys from the bar, remember, right?
0: Yeah, because his band quit. And when they said his band, I'm like, his band?
1: His band.
0: Yeah.
1: Like,
0: damn.
1: Yeah, dog. Not only that, before he like started performing, he came out and did like a real sincere apology, but he was reading a teleprompter.
2: Okay. Oh, this is not usually how I would open the show, but before I play some songs tonight, I hope it's okay if I say a few words about this last week. I'm used to my music being criticized, and I'm always happy to take that because I'm lucky a lot of you like my stuff, and I'm not surprised that other people don't. You know, it's normal. But this week, the criticism was about something much more important, and I've had to take and make difficult decisions, and I am making mistakes, and I'm so sorry. I am deeply worried about the idea that venues should pre-approve content of performers. This happens in so many places that I perform around the world, but it should never happen in the free world. Now, I want to address the question of where I stand in the situation in Israel and Palestine, and whether my doing this concert here tonight implies where I stand. I have tried in my career not to be a political commentator of any kind, because I want my music and shows to be about unity, not division, about humanity, not politics. But this is a humanitarian issue, and I cannot hide how I feel about it anymore. What happened in Israel and at the Nova Music Festival on October 7th was horrific and compounded centuries of Jewish pain. Oh, yeah. What is happening in Gaza is a catastrophic and unjustifiable and disproportionate. And the systemic injustice we're seeing unfold in the West Bank cannot be overlooked. This concert is still a place where everyone is welcome, and everyone here can stand beside people that have opposing views, but they can all agree on singing these songs. And these songs are about love, hope, and unity.
1: Yeah, man.
0: Wow. Hey, man, I'm wondering, to some people, is that enough?
3: Yeah, I don't know.
0: It sound like...
3: very ChatGPT, in my opinion.
1: He was reading a teleprompter. His eyes were going down to monitor.
0: But the teleprompter is there because you want to make sure that you're saying
1: 1,000%. I agree with that.
0: Yeah, the teleprompter doesn't mean that it's not heartfelt.
1: I don't want to make mistakes.
0: And I'm going to say that he said a lot more than I thought he was going to say.
1: Gotcha.
0: You know what I'm saying? Yeah. And it's such a touchy climate. When he say that, he doesn't put a lot of political things out there.
1: Yeah.
0: Everybody doesn't. Mm-hmm. And now he was forced to, pretty much, and he took a side.
1: Yeah.
0: So I'm just wondering, what part of, you know, now it's going to be too late. Oh, it's a teleprompter. Oh, it sounds AI. Yeah. Or like, how much, like, what happens now?
1: Yeah.
0: That he said how he felt and he's learning in front of people. When do we say, oh, okay, got it, I understand. And I'm not in a position to say yay or nay or whatever. But I'm just saying, when do you say, okay, like, He said something.
1: Yeah. Mm-hmm. Another thing, too, there's a lot of videos of, you know, him before his performance, how there was empty seats. But then there's videos throughout the concert that look full. One thing he did do, he had like a B stage set up, like kind of in the middle of the crowd, where he would kind of perform by himself. And he took that completely out because he thought he would be too close to the crowd.
0: Yeah,
1: and
0: somebody jump up there and make an example.
1: Yeah, he doesn't know what would have happened. People would throw things or go or whatever, do something to him. So, yeah.
3: He also mentioned that, like, it's, like, been one of his worst weeks of his life.
0: Oh, I can imagine, like, man.
1: Oh, yeah. He's going through it right now.
0: And especially when people say, oh, you know, don't listen to the outside chatter. But we do.
1: Yeah, we do. Yeah.
0: We do. And hopefully, man, with his audience, they'll stay with him. And maybe people that felt a certain way, too, maybe they'll listen to it. And then there's some people that's just not going to anyway.
3: And that's
0: not because, you know, they just not. Mm-hmm. And they have a right to, like, man, you know, whatever it may be, too little, too late.
1: Yeah.
0: This, that, you know what I'm saying? I still felt like he should have stepped up. So it's going to be everything.
3: Yeah.
0: Man, Jesus Christ.
1: Yep.
4: Leave that cheering alone!
0: All right, Britney Spears. Y'all continue to hang with us in the neighborhood. Big Boy Neighborhood.

93.9 Jams. Big Boy Big Neighborhood. Boy. All right, now it's about that time for your phone tap. Courtesy of your good friend, Mr. Luther Lufay. This is Mighty Men Maid Service. This is Luther calls the residents to tell them that he and another half-naked man are on their way to clean house. Let's go to get into your phone tap on the 10s right here. Big Boy Neighborhood.

0: Hello?
1: This is Luther Lufay from Mighty Men. I was just calling to let you know that I'm running about an hour behind.
0: Oh, yeah?
1: Yeah.
0: Okay.
1: What do you need us to do for you today? You need us to wash the dishes, clean the floors?
0: My house lady just leaving.
1: You have two different services? Because we're from Mighty Men, the all-male cleaning service.
0: Well, I already got a cleaner.
1: Okay, but you hired two of us men to come by and clean up your house, right? Semi-nude? Well,
0: yeah. Semi-nude, too.
1: Yes.
0: No.
1: Well, if you want us to be naked, then that's $100 per hour for both of us.
0: Man, I ain't ordered no service, period.
1: Do you want the French maid, the African butler?
0: Man.
1: French maid?
0: If you come here, you're wasting your time.
1: Okay, well, we'll be there in about an hour.
0: Don't come.
1: You wanted a semi-nude, correct?
0: What? You kidding, man. I ain't ordered nothing.
1: Don't be shy.
0: I don't want you coming here, partner. You
1: well,
0: nothing.
1: I'll be there.
0: No, you won't.
1: Yes, I will, and I'm going to start cleaning up your house, too.
0: No, you ain't.
1: Because I know it's dirty.
0: You're not coming here to clean up anything.
1: You want me to massage you?
0: What?
1: Do you want me to massage you?
0: Hell no. Punk. Hello?
2: Hello?
0: Yeah.
2: Hi, how are you?
0: Hi.
2: Okay, so we'll be there in about 30 minutes to an hour.
0: Hey, man.
1: What are you talking about? I'll be there.
0: Talking about coming here for what?
1: So I can go ahead and clean up those dirty spots.
0: Man, you get the fuck out of here. Hello?
1: Hello, sir?
0: Mm-hmm.
1: Yes, he must have hung up because I understand that he's a first-timer.
0: Man, f*** you. No call. Stop calling him.
1: Why are you getting... Well, I'm going to come by...
0: You talking about you order? I ordered something from you.
1: Sir, because my work order here says...
0: Your work order ain't... You now stop calling here, okay?
1: I will be there, sir. We could talk.
0: Come on down here.
1: We could talk about this when I get there.
0: Right,
1: just
0: right.
1: Just calm down.
0: You.
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1: And do continue to hang with us in the neighborhood. Mighty to the party, what you got, my love?
2: Congrats to Janae's new album, West Side Whimsy. Yeah.
1: She Janae Aiko, congratulations.
2: Yes, sir. She just earned first number one album on the Billboard 200.
1: Man, we're going to come back and we're going to celebrate the queen. Y'all continue to hang with us in the

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2: Big boy
1: neighborhood, Mariana in the neighborhood, Mari to the party, Janae Aiko, come on,
3: yes,
1: love.
3: Yes, sir. You already know I'm happy to talk about her, and congrats on her new album, because she just earned her first number one album on the Billboard 200.
1: Oh, here now, man. And the album is?
3: Westside Wimsey.
1: I love it, man. Shout out to Janae Aiko. Yes. Pure talent, too.
3: Absolutely. Pure from beginning talent, to the end. It's giving very West Coasty. I mean, the features on the album. I feel like I've literally been listening to that album since it dropped.
1: Yeah.
3: And every week, I feel like I have a new favorite song.
1: Man, not every week. It just came out. Every day, probably.
3: Yeah.
1: But it was crazy because I remember that when it dropped, the next day, you was over there singing the lyrics. I was like, damn, she learned this already?
3: Yes.
1: That's what we was like, man, she got to be a Janae Aiko ghostwriter or something.
4: Right.
3: But no, but today, starting this week, my favorite is I Don't Mind, which was one of Louis' favorite songs.

0: about it, but yep. some people have snuck right past them.
1: Yes.
2: What you listening to,
1: when
2: man?
1: When I heard it, I automatically was like, wait, this sounds so familiar. Am I tripping? Am I, you know? But then...
0: So familiar.
1: You know what? It did sound very familiar, okay? Yeah. And then I looked
0: I'm
1: it
0: down,
1: up.
0: Dude.
1: Yes, dude, okay. I looked it up.
0: She looked it up.
1: And she actually reworked Ice Cube's iconic You Know How We Do It.
3: You know how we do it.
0: Yeah. I love how they tested just enough.
1: Yes, perfect.
0: They tested just enough.

0: go ahead now.
1: Yes.
0: She got a great album, dude.
1: Great album. Great album. Great energy. I can't wait for her tour. Yeah, I'm here
0: man.
1: For it.
0: Yeah, well, it'll probably not be in here.
1: I know.
0: Right. Not right in here, man, but we'll go to it wherever she doing
1: yes,
0: it.
1: Yes, wherever she at.
0: Were you in the building, Marty, when she came and she did like the performance for us?
1: I did. I wasn't here.
0: Oh,
1: no.
0: Yeah. No, not Noah. It was Janae Aiko.
1: Janae. Oh, okay.
0: Yeah, Janae Aiko, man. Not Noah.
1: No, I love it. Especially with that song. Larry June is featured on the album. So it's like, nice. It gives off like the perfect slow vibe with the ad-libs. I don't know. I just
0: hey,
1: love
0: Lou,
1: it.
0: And that was one of your first picks?
2: Yep, 1,000%.
0: Yeah. Oh, yeah, now.
1: Yeah, it's like very early.
3: West side.
0: This guy over here. Now he's going to be all earthy and going to try to dress like Janae.
2: Like crystals.
1: Yeah. Meditate.
0: Yeah, man.
4: I wear a skirt. I don't know.
0: I don't know. Dang, you know man. I mean?
1: Wait
0: stop
1: a
0: it. All righty.
4: Bad
0: yeah, man.
1: Shout out Janae.
0: Those are inside. Y'all continue to hang with us in the neighborhood. Big boy. Neighborhood.
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0: 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Big Boy Big Neighborhood. Boy. All right, now, Jesus Sepulveda's up in here. Jesus, hang loose on a little comedian talk right here.
1: It's comedian talk, and this is a little blasphemy for me because, you know, there was a conversation that was being told with Jerry Seinfeld and Eddie Murphy. They were getting interviewed, and they asked them, like, how, like, who would be in your Mount Rushmore of comedians?
0: Yeah.
1: And they brought up Bernie Mac, and it was interesting to hear what Eddie Murphy feels about Bernie Mac.
2: I am a huge fan of Bernie Mac. I love Bernie Mac.
3: No, Jack, I love Bernie Mac.
2: I told you, I thought Bernie Mac was one of the funniest
3: No. You didn't say one of. You said you thought he was the best that you'd ever seen do it.
2: Well,
3: that's the word, the word you said. I said, I love Bernie, but the best? I said, I love Bernie, but not the best. I said, if you told anyone else that you thought he was the best, they would go, really? Yeah. We were doing our comic Mount Rushmore. We were saying which comedians would be on Mount Rushmore. And we were all saying, like, Bernie, I was saying, like, Richard Pryor, Lenny Bruce, and then he goes, and Bernie Mac, and I'm like, what the f***? And I love Bernie, but on Mount Rushmore, that's what
2: I have spent a lot of time.
3: I love Bernie Mac. I think he's hysterically funny.
1: But rest in peace, Bernie Mac. But come on, Bernie Mac. I mean, he is. I think he's a super goat. But there's a lot of comics that feel this way. I mean, Ari Spears literally has been talking about how he doesn't think Bernie Mac was that strong. He didn't really see the hype and
0: Ari's got a lot of backlash
1: for reals
0: but it was the way he presented it too, like, and he did the Bernie Mac voice and everything, and people went in on Ari's, but Ari's put this clip up of Eddie Murphy, and he was like, yo, are you guys gonna go at Eddie Murphy? Pretty much paraphrasing
1: right,
0: the same way y'all went at me. But
1: I really don't see it. I think that the storytelling and stuff, he's just on point. Like, I don't think he ever missed the fact that he went up on Def Jam and just, like, said, I ain't scared of you guys. And, like, that was in the moment because everybody else was bombing.
0: Yeah.
1: And the crowd was very hostile. And he just came up there with that energy and that confidence. I like Bernie Mac. I think he is a GOAT. I don't understand how they see that. Like, where are they seeing that from? Like,
0: Who you talking about, Eddie Murphy?
1: Eddie Murphy. Like, what are you?
0: But you got to come see where Eddie Murphy's coming from, too.
1: Right.
0: You're saying you love Bernie Mac.
1: Right.
0: And he's a GOAT.
1: Yes.
0: But where's the GOAT at when it comes to the Mount Rushmore? There's only four. So if you're looking at Eddie Murphy is probably speaking of his Mount Rushmore, probably came even before Bernie Mac. As you heard, his Mount Rushmore got Richard Pryor on it.
1: He probably got
0: George Carlin on it.
1: He probably got Paul Mooney
0: on it.
1: Yeah,
0: you know what I'm saying?
1: Lenny Bruce,
0: he did mention. So
1: I know, but I just feel like I don't know. I feel a little hurt by that. I'm like, why to hear Eddie Murphy say that about Bernie is like crazy to me. I'm like, I don't know how you can't.
4: Because you like both of them?
1: Well, because I just see the material and I'm like, this material, it's like screaming GOAT.
4: Yeah.
1: Like, this is really good
0: but
1: stuff.
0: But Mount Rushmore is what he's saying.
1: Yeah, I know.
0: I'm just saying with Eddie, it probably sound different because it came from Eddie Murphy.
1: Mm. Yeah.
0: That's where I was like,
1: His voice does hold a lot of weight. So that's
0: why he kept rapping it in love. Like, no, I love Bernie Mac. I love Bernie Mac.
1: Yeah.
0: It didn't come from a part of hater. But it also came from a guy that you're like, damn, maybe Eddie shouldn't even spoke on it.
1: Yes.
0: You know what I'm saying?
1: Yes, so exactly.
0: Who's on your Mount Rushmore? Is Bernie Mac on your Mount Rushmore?
1: Yes, 1,000%.
0: Oh, okay.
1: For sure. But then I would have other names that people are going to question themselves. Like you said, like, why would you have him? You know, like, I know a lot of people don't like that, you know, for me, Mike Epps. Right. It was like, Mike Epps. And
0: Mike Epps
1: is
0: on your Mount Rushmore?
1: For sure, 1,000%.
4: Wow. Like, who else?
1: I just feel like his honesty on stage is like the stories. Like, you have to live for what the things that he's saying. It doesn't hit certain people. It doesn't hit everybody. But at least for me, like, I grew up and I've seen these characters and I've been in this situation. So it hits home for me. That's why I like it.
0: Right.
1: It represents how I grew up.
0: So, y'all continue to hang with us in the neighborhood. Big Boy's Neighborhood. Boy.

0: 93.9 Jams. Big boy. Luigi is up in here. Come on, Lou Dog.
1: All right, so I got a homeboy who has a homeboy who has a homeboy who has a homeboy.
0: Right.
1: Who just found out that his other homeboy is dating a coworker.
2: Oh, no.
1: Right?
0: Dating a coworker. Okay.
1: Yeah. Mention this because the coworker has like brought this girl around the boys, and we're like, okay, cool. And she's like, oh, she works with me. And I'm like, damn, you're hooking up with someone at work? I was like, that's kind of cool. That's kind of dope, dog. All right, homie, you got that.
0: But you're gonna force this you and Jesus thing on us.
1: No. And then the other day, I go over to his house, and when I walked in the door, it smelled like good food. I was like, damn, who's cooking? Mom's cooking. And no, it wasn't the mom. It was the girl, his coworker, was in the kitchen cooking.
0: Go ahead now.
1: And I was like, what's going on here? Because he had said, like, yeah, we're dating. We're kind of talking. Mm-hmm. And I was like, no, you guys are dating, bro.
0: Yeah, if she's
1: over at the crib.
0: Come on, man.
3: Like, for sure.
1: Cooking. I'm like, you guys were dating. And you know what? Knowing his pattern of like going out with us and hanging out, he has been kind of missing a little bit. You know what I mean? I'm going to stay in.
3: He's in love.
1: Normally.
0: Yeah, he's getting at home food.
1: Yeah, dog. But I'm sitting there and I'm thinking about it.
0: Dave and Buster's with you?
1: Yeah. Exactly, man. I lost my drinking partner, bro.
0: Wow.
1: I mean, my homie lost his drinking partner.
3: Yeah, right. Sure.
1: And then I was chilling. Right. And I'm sitting there and I'm like, I couldn't imagine working with somebody 5 days a week and then still having to be with them Saturday and Sunday on the weekend.
0: Yeah, like living with
1: them
0: or hanging with them. Like,
1: this dude's dating somebody you have to see every single day.
3: Ugh. Yeah.
1: That is wild.
0: Have you ever dated a coworker?
1: Huh?
0: Has anyone ever dated a coworker?
1: I've never dated a coworker.
3: You have? I did, yes. Well, it was like my first job as a server. And actually, my first job was at KFC. But anyway, point is that my ex from 5 years, he was my coworker first.
0: Oh,
1: really?
3: Yeah,
1: really?
3: But then he left. So like maybe like months after he left.
0: But you did date a coworker.
3: But I did, yeah. It was kind of crazy.
0: How was that though?
3: It was a little like, I mean, I didn't care. Like I actually enjoyed, but I think it's because it was like the honeymoon phase. Like it was the beginning.
0: Yeah.
3: So like, of course I enjoyed like, I'm working with him. Yeah, it's fun. It's like, and we worked in different departments, so it was like, we would like go see each other and meet up.
0: Make out.
3: I was scared of the cameras, but anyway,
2: ain't no real one. I wouldn't have cared.
3: It was very early on, but anyway, it was crazy. Wow.
1: And then you guys would make plans on the weekends.
3: Yeah, we'd make plans, but we would be hanging out.
0: Were you guys cool enough? Did he go to your family's house or you went to his?
3: Like, I mostly went to
0: afterwards.
3: His.
0: Oh, so y'all did hang out too.
3: Yeah.

0: I don't know. I don't think it's I could do it, bro.
1: I liked it in the beginning. But yeah.
2: Too much hanging out.
0: There wasn't no jealousy at work or, hey, what are you doing?
1: Yeah,
0: or why are you doing this?
1: Occasionally, yeah. Yeah, yeah. Because, you know, I'm a yapper. So, like, people say, like, oh, you're, like, friendly. And I'm like, bro, I'm sorry. Like,
3: what kind of work were you doing at the time?
1: I was a server. Oh, yeah. So,
3: oh,
1: like,
3: you're talking to tables.
1: Yeah, I'm talking to tables. I'm over there yapping to my coworkers, getting lost.
3: Y'all looking for the kitchen, like, hey. Yeah.
2: And then the cooks, hey, where my hug? I need my hug. Yeah. I need to get my hug today.
0: You were friendly,
3: all
1: so funny.
4: Why are you talking to the cooks like
0: but
4: that?
0: That's crazy. Yeah. I don't know. People who do that, it's crazy to me.
1: Yeah.
0: I feel like he's just getting to himself and like it's not going to work out.
1: Yeah,
0: bro.
1: You need space.
0: I know my dude and I'm like, it's not going to work out.
3: Oh, yeah. Already,
0: oh, he's going to be one of those like, I'm already tired of her. Like, I already know it. I already
3: damn,
0: know it.
3: You talked about his whole relationship.
0: I mean, his homeboy's homeboy.
3: Yeah, yeah. Right, so homeboy. We figured out now that it's your homeboy.
0: Yeah, no.
1: Right.
3: All righty. When you say you went to the house, she was cooking, you smell food. You got to learn how to separate yourself from the story, Luke.
0: Damn it.
3: All righty. Y'all continue to hang with us in the neighborhood. Big boy neighborhood.
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0: 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Big Boy Neighborhood. All right, and now Louis G, man. Is this a Jay-Z, like, sit-down, like a documentary?
1: Yeah,
0: something?
1: It's a documentary.
0: I haven't had a chance to watch it yet.
1: It's an 8-part series. 2 episodes have premiered. It's on HBO. It's called Jay-Z in 8. He sits down with, obviously, famous producer Rick Rubin, a longtime friend, and they kind of have a conversation back and forth. The cool thing that was in this whole 2 episodes is that they're really open about everything, bro. And I'm surprised Rick Rubin asked him about the relationship with him, Tupac, and Biggie, and that whole situation that was happening.
2: East Coast, West Coast beef.
3: Yeah.
2: When did it become apparent, and what was the feeling?
3: These two guys were having their disagreement, and then an entire coast jumped in and felt like, you know, it was super dangerous. Felt like,
2: were they not fans of each other?
3: They were really close friends.
2: It seems like, right?
3: No, they were really close
2: friends.
3: Explain
2: it to me. That's why I don't understand it.
3: Here's my understanding of it. Biggie and Tupac used to hang out. Tupac is getting really popular now. And now a certain element is coming around him. And Big tells Tupac, you gotta watch those guys. I know those guys. They're not good guys, blah, blah, blah. Tupac goes and tells the guys. So now the guys are mad at Biggie. He had problems with these guys who were really serious guys in the city because he had told Tupac stop hanging with them because something's going to happen. And as we fast forward, those were the guys, something happened. And instead of, I don't know what was going on with Tupac at the time, he knew that Biggie told him to warn him about these guys. He knew it was these guys, and he blamed Biggie.
2: Yeah.
3: So instead of saying, this guy warned me about these guys, he turned it into a thing like, this is supposed to be your city. How this could happen to me in your city? Yeah. And then from there, it took on a life of its own. And then magazines start picking it up. And it became this thing where everybody was involved. People that had nothing to do with it became involved.
0: I've never heard Jay-Z's angle.
1: Yeah.
0: And if I did, if he ever said it before, it just didn't cross my radar, but that's a lot.
1: Yeah, and I saw the clip, and I saw a lot of comments back and forth, and one of the comments was like, there he goes, Jay-Z again, trying to make Biggie a saint. Like, you know what I mean? Trying to make Biggie the saint, and Tupac kind of the villain in a sense, so... You know, obviously they were closer than obviously him and Pac's relationship.
0: Right.
1: But.
0: And I used to see Pac and Biggie a lot together. You know what I'm saying? Mm. And I remember one time I was in New York and Biggie was performing. And he had a song called Party and Bull stuff. Mm-hmm. You know what I'm saying?
1: Great song.
0: Yeah. And Pac came out and they tore New York down. I also, you know, you knew about the story of, you know, Biggie telling Pac about the guys.
4: Yeah.
0: You know, and then what he's talking about is when Pac got shot at the studio, he's saying, like, dude, it was their guys. Mm-hmm. But then Pac was like, man, this is your city. This is not supposed to happen.
1: Yeah. Yeah.
0: But if I tell you and you go back and you tell the guys, so, you know, and that's one version of the story.
1: Yeah, Jay-Z also mentioned how that, you know, it's New York, it's big. Nobody really controlled New York at that moment. And there's a lot of bad guys everywhere.
0: Yeah,
1: and
0: man.
1: We're always trying to outdo each other in a sense. So.
0: Yeah. And that just goes to show you, too, man, like, being there as far as, like, you know, the times and everything, it's just so many different narratives, man. And no matter what angle you're coming from, the equation is still both of them are gone.
4: Yeah.
0: You know what I'm saying? And both of them are gone over, like, bull crap. You know what I'm saying? Yeah. But I haven't had a chance to watch that, but I will believe that. Y'all continue to hang with us in the neighborhood, Big Boy's neighborhood.
5: Yo, man.
6: Yo.
5: Open up, man.
6: What do you want, man?
5: My girl just caught me.
6: You made her catch you?
5: I don't know how I let this happen.
6: But who?
5: The girl next door, you know?
6: Nah.
5: I don't know what to do.
6: Say it wasn't you.

93.9 Jams. Big Boy Neighborhood. All righty, now it's about that time for your phone tap, courtesy of your good friend, Mr. Luther Lufay. This one right here is trunk. This is what Luther calls the mechanic to help him get, because he locked himself in his trunk. Let's go ahead and get into your phone tap on the 10s right here. Big Boy Neighborhood.

0: Hi, how you doing? My name is Luther. I was calling about it. I have a couple questions. I really did it this time. I locked myself in my trunk.
1: You locked yourself in the trunk?
0: Well, I put myself in the trunk and locked it. I mean, I didn't accidentally lock myself in here. But I was just wondering, how would I go about getting out of here? I'm on my cell phone and...
1: Okay, the latch is on the inside, but you're going to have a tool to take the bolts off of it.
0: Where am I going to get a tool from?
1: Call the police department.
0: I can't call the police because I got two warrants.
1: You might want to try to kick the back seat panel down.
0: Kick it down?
1: Kick it.
0: Could you hold on for a second?
1: Sure.
0: Hold on. Boom. What am I kicking for here?
1: The back part of the seat. See if you can kick that forward.
0: Oh! I think I broke my toe.
1: See if they can...
0: And I can't kick seats. How much is that going to cost?
1: Sir, I cannot send somebody from my place to come help you.
0: So if I kick down the seats, will you pay for them?
1: No, sir.
0: It's your idea.
1: You're the one that's calling for help. I told you, call 911.
0: You know what? I'm not even in the mood nor in the right amount of space to argue with you right now. Hold on.
2: This idiot locked himself in the trunk of his car and he can't get out.
0: Excuse me?
1: Yeah.
0: I'm not a idiot.
1: Well, you need to call 911.
0: But I'm not a idiot, okay?
1: All right.
0: That's not very nice. So you never been locked in your trunk?
1: No, sir. I've never been locked in my trunk.
0: Oh, so I must be a idiot then.
3: Hello?
0: Hello?
1: Yes.
0: Not you, sir. Hello? Is there somebody out there?
3: Are you in there?
0: I'm in the trunk.
3: Oh, my
0: Help!
3: God.
0: Hold on. There's somebody out here.
1: Okay.
0: I'm in the trunk.
3: You're right in
1: Let me
3: there.
1: Just walk by his car.
0: I'm in the trunk.
3: The keys
0: are in the front seat.
3: Are they coming to help trunk? You?
0: Yeah, the guy just called me a idiot, but I want to make a complaint about
3: All
0: him
3: right,
0: later.
3: I'm going to get the keys.
0: Please, they're in the front seat. Okay. Oh, this is starting my car
3: back
0: up.
3: There.
0: She's driving me the out of here. Oh.
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1: And do continue to hang with us in the neighborhood. 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
2: I ran across this funny video of this girl asking the Latino community if it's true that they do the little prank of, like, if you don't act right, this man is going to take you.
3: Oh.
2: Yeah, remember those?
3: Yes.
2: That was so funny.
1: Y'all continue to hang with us in the neighborhood. 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

0: 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Big boy neighborhood, Jesus Sepulveda's up in here. Jesus, hang loose, my brethren. What you got?
1: Man, I came across this video. It was so funny because this girl is asking the Latino community if this is a thing in the Latino community, which is asking a guy that they're going to rob the kid if the kid doesn't behave.
2: What? You know, is this true in the Latino community? So I was at the store a few days ago, and my baby girl, she was cutting up. She was having a temper tantrum. She was running around the store. She was crying. She was just, like, doing the most, right? So I got ready to check out. So everyone's looking, of course, and I'm trying to, like, bribe her. Like, you want candy? You want something? She's like, no. And she's just running around. So I was just, like, still trying to check out. And then the cashier, she was Latina. She was like, hey, I'm Latina, and can I give you some advice on what we do in, like, my culture? She's like, you know what we do? When a kid is, like, acting up in the store, or they're running around, or they're straying too far away from their mom, we play this little joke on them, and we say, like, okay, if you don't stand by your mom, someone's gonna come and, like, kidnap you. And, like, a man is gonna come up and, like get you. And then, like, if there's a Latino, like, around, he'll, like, play along. You know, like a complete stranger, he'd be like, yeah, kid, you want to come with me? Like, you'll never see your mom again. And that'll basically, like, scare them straight. And then they'll, like, stay, like, with their mom for, like, the rest of at least that store visit.
1: Come on, dude, man. That is so true.
3: So real.
1: My dad would do that to me all the time.
0: He still do it, though.
1: Yeah. And then sometimes he'll actually, like, leave the aisle completely, and I'll just, like, but he's, like, in the corner watching what I'll do, and I'm just freaking out, thinking I lost my family, I gotta live in a circus, all that stuff.
3: Yeah. I gotta live in a circus.
1: But also, like, taking it, like, and some of the workers, too, they'll be like, hey, come with me, and I'm like, no. Yeah.
3: I've been waiting so long to be that person, the one that is
1: That's like,
3: I'm gonna take you if you don't behave.
4: Oh, you wanna be there.
3: Finally, at that age.
4: And also, I think, I don't know if parents really do a lot of that now.
3: Yeah.
4: Because there were things that my mom or people would do, and I'd be like, man, I would never do that to my kid.
3: Yeah.
4: Like, would you do that to your son now?
1: I think I would. But that's funny how Mariana said, because I actually just became that person.
3: Guy?
1: I was like, yo.
4: Are you playing that role?
1: Like, senor. And I'm like, I'm the senor now? I'm the child?
4: What happened?
1: I'm the child thief now? I was just at the store, just waiting in line. And then the mom was like, hey, that senor, he's going to take you. If you don't stay, he'll take you. And I'm looking around. I'm like, oh, I'm the senor.
3: You're the guy.
1: I'm the guy now. Man,
4: I've been waiting on this.
3: Right.
4: Yes. Hey, do what if you put too much on it? I'm going to take you, break your neck, and drink your blood out your neck. Like, no, sir, slow down. Slow down.
1: Adam, still here.
4: You want to come with me and I break your elbow? Huh, little kid?
1: Like,
4: take you to Mexico.
1: Man.
4: La Llorona. Your parents will never see you again. That's even when the parent got to be like, okay, that's enough, son.
1: Thank you.
4: Thank you, sir.
1: Stay away from us.
4: Yeah.
1: That's hilarious.
4: You want to go see all the dead kids in the house? Please, too far. I did go too far, huh? All righty. Sorry about that, guys. Well, we want to hear from you then. Your chance to speak on it. What's something you believed as a kid that wasn't true? Hit us up, Big Boy Neighborhood.
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0: 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Big Boys Neighborhood, we're speaking on it. What's something you believed as a kid that wasn't true? We're going to bring Jay Ryder into the neighborhood to see what's going down with Jay Ryder. Jay Ryder, hello.
1: Hello.
0: Hello there. Jay Ryder, what's something you believed as a kid that you just figured out, that wasn't true?
1: That I had to sit down and eat all my food and I'd be big and strong. Instead, I got big and fat.
0: Yeah. Oh, my God, bro. Oh, my God. To this day, my wife tells my kids, and as they were growing up, too, like, they didn't have to eat everything because she was forced to eat everything.
2: Oh, my God.
0: Same. Oh, my gosh, yeah, man.
2: Like, you better eat everything.
1: No dessert, nothing.
0: Yeah. Oh, man. Yeah, so you, that's one of those things. And then the big and strong.
2: Right.
0: Yeah, yeah. Eat your vegetables, you big and strong. Right. Like, I know.
2: And
0: you
2: then
0: won't.
2: Parents judge you if you don't eat, and then if you do eat too much. Like, no matter what, it's always going to be shade thrown at you.
0: Right. Well, my mom wasn't shading, throwing stuff at us.
2: No.
0: I can't say hell yeah on that one, man. Thank you there, Jay Ryder. We're going to bring Janet into the neighborhood and see what's going down with Janet up in here. Janet, hello.
3: Hello
0: there, Janet. Janet, I loved your brother's movie, but I know you weren't a part of it. Alrighty now, Janet. Janet, what's something you believed as a kid that wasn't true?
3: So something I believed as a kid that wasn't true was if you cracked your fingers a lot, they were going to get stuck. I was told that all the time, and so now I carry that and tell my kids that.
0: Right. So that's not true? No, it's true. Right. Like yeah. Or people would tell you, like, yeah, if you keep cracking your knuckles, you're going to get arthritis.
2: Right.
0: You know, or growing up, you know, my family would say arthritis. You know what I'm saying? You keep cracking your knuckles, you're going to get arthritis.
2: That's still in the back of my head, though, because I crack mine a lot.
0: What about how, you know how people would flip their eyelids?
2: Oh, my God.
0: It was
2: God,
0: like,
2: yeah.
0: Oh, if a fly landed on it or something, it's going to stay like that.
2: What? I didn't hear about one.
0: Yeah.
2: You know which another one? My parents always said, if you walk out with your hair after you shower, you're going to get sick. And if you walk barefoot.
0: Really though?
2: Yeah, let like in the you, house.
0: The wet hair thing or whatever, I still believe that.
2: Me too.
0: Yeah,
2: me too,
0: man.
2: But I still wonder if it's a myth. I haven't looked it up, but I'm like,
0: what is true enough for me? So Janet, you said now you carried that on to your own kids?
3: Yeah, I have all-star cheerleaders. I tell them all the time, if you keep cracking your knuckles, you're going to get stuck, you know, when you do a pyramid or something.
0: Yeah, man. Oh, that's all you need. Yeah. Yeah. And she said all-star cheerleaders.
2: Right.
0: How many all-star cheerleaders do you have?
3: I have two. I have a 4-year-old and a 16-year-old.
0: Oh, I love it. I heard that. Then one day they're going to call into a radio station and be like, my mom lied about that too. All right, now hit us up. What's something you believed as a kid or when you were younger that you just found out, that wasn't true?
2: Right.
0: Hit us up, Big Boy Neighborhood.

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1: Big Boy's Neighborhood, we're speaking on it. What's something you believed as a kid that wasn't true?
2: Yep.
1: We're going to bring Alex into the neighborhood to see what's going down with Alex. Alex, hello.
3: Hello.
1: Hello there, Alex. Alex, what's something you believed as a kid that wasn't true?
3: My mom told me that if you pump gas in the car with the car on, the car will blow up.
1: Oh, my God.
2: Yeah.
1: Hey, dude, Ani just looked and said, it won't?
2: Right. Like, low-key, I still don't do that because of that reason.
1: But you know what, though? I've seen things.

0: have kids now, Crystal?
1: Huh?
0: Do you have kids now?
1: I do.
0: Do you do the same thing to them, or did you stop the cycle of trauma?
1: No, it was trauma, so I don't tell her.
0: See? It's just some things that we stopped. Yeah. You know what I'm saying? The boogie monster that is going to get you. Like, man, like I couldn't imagine
2: it's
0: telling my kids that.
2: Yeah.
0: I'm like, Mom, are you serious? Are you my first line of defense?
2: Right. Like,
0: you're going to let somebody, you're gonna let somebody come here and snatch me up? All right, let's bring Denise into the neighborhood. Oh, the ladies. Denise, hello.
3: Hello.
0: Hello there, Denise. Denise, what's something you believed as a kid that wasn't true?
3: So my cousin told me, now keep in mind, I never saw him get the sugar, but he told me if I sprinkle magical fairy dust and make a wish, it'll turn into whatever I want it to be. So after a while, I figured out it was sugar that he was using. And I'm like, now that I'm grown, I'm like, oh my goodness, I wish I can sprinkle some of this magical fairy sugar and make some money out of it.
0: Man, but that was probably just his thing.
2: Yeah, that was probably
0: his. I remember, dude, like, my kids used to think I was a magician. You know what I'm saying? Because I would do these horrible magic tricks, and they'd be like, oh, like take a coin, and then they see I throw it in the other side of the room. Like, oh man, it's magic. Yeah, man. Then they got a little older. They're like, oh, get on with that. Lying dad. What's something you believed as a kid or when you were younger that you just found out, that wasn't true?
2: Right.
0: Hit us up, Big Boy Neighborhood.
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0: Hawaii's Throwback Station, 93.9 HD2. Big boy neighborhood, Luigi is up in here. Luigi, where are they? Are still talking about Ed Sheeran,
1: Everybody's talking about Ed Sheeran.
0: Yeah, man. So recently, I feel so bad for my guy. It's not even because of the big pitch, just the outlash.
1: Yeah, man. It's interesting, bro. But just hearing like everything that's happening, and obviously after everything that happened with Macklemore and a lot of the stuff with the owners and him coming out and putting on a statement, he did a Philadelphia show and he did it by himself. Mm. He got a new band that he had to reintroduce because his band backed out.
0: Yeah, because his band quit. And when they said his band, I'm like, his band?
1: Yeah.
0: All
1: right,
0: damn.
1: Yeah, dog. Not only that, before he like started performing, he came out and did like a real sincere apology, but he was reading a teleprompter.
2: Okay. Oh, no. This is not usually how I would open the show, but before I play some songs tonight, I hope it's okay if I say a few words about this last week. I'm used to my music being criticized, and I'm always happy to take that because I'm lucky a lot of you like my stuff, and I'm not surprised that other people don't, you know, it's normal. But this week, the criticism was about something much more important, and I've had to take and make difficult decisions, and I am making mistakes, and I'm so sorry. I am deeply worried about the idea that venues should pre-approve content of performers. This happens in so many places that I perform around the world, but it should never happen in the free world. Now, I want to address the question of where I stand in the situation in Israel and Palestine, and whether my doing this concert here tonight implies where I stand. I have tried in my career not to be a political commentator of any kind, because I want my music and shows to be about unity, not division, about humanity, not politics. But this is a humanitarian issue, and I cannot hide how I feel about it anymore. What happened in Israel and at the Nova Music Festival on October 7th was horrific and compounded centuries of Jewish pain. What is happening in Gaza is a catastrophic and unjustifiable and disproportionate. And the systemic injustice we're seeing unfold in the West Bank cannot be overlooked. This concert is still a place where everyone is welcome, and everyone here can stand beside people that have opposing views, but they can all agree on singing these songs. And these songs are about love, hope, and unity.
1: Yeah, man.
0: Wow. Hey, man, I'm wondering, to some people, is that enough?
3: Yeah, I don't know.
0: It sounds like...
3: very ChatGPT, in my opinion.
1: He was reading a teleprompter. His eyes were going down to the monitor.
0: The teleprompter is there because you want to make sure that you're saying
1: 1,000%. I agree with that.
0: Yeah, the teleprompter doesn't mean that it's not heartfelt.
1: I don't want to make mistakes.
0: And I'm going to say that he said a lot more than I thought he was going to say.
1: Gotcha.
0: You know what I'm saying? Yeah. And it's such a touchy climate. When he say that, he doesn't put a lot of political things out there.
1: Yeah.
0: Everybody doesn't. Mm-hmm. And now he was forced to, pretty much, and he took a side.
1: Yeah.
0: So I'm just wondering what part of, you know, now it's going to be too late. Oh, it's a teleprompter. Oh, it sounds AI.
3: Yeah.
0: Or like, how much, like, what happens now?
1: Yeah.
0: That he said how he felt, and he's learning in front of people. When do we say, oh, okay, got it, I understand. And I'm not in a position to say yay or nay or whatever. But I'm just saying, when do you say, okay, like, he did. He said something.
1: Yeah. Mm-hmm. Another thing, too, there's a lot of videos of, you know, him before his performance, how there was empty seats. But then there's videos throughout the concert that look full. One thing he did do, he had like a B stage set up, like kind of in the middle of the crowd, mm-hmm. where he would kind of perform by himself. And he took that completely out because he thought he would be too close to the crowd.
0: Yeah.
1: And
0: somebody jump up there and make an example.
1: He doesn't know what would have happened. People would throw things or go or whatever, do something to him. So, yeah.
3: He also mentioned that, like, it's, like, been one of his worst weeks of his life.
0: Oh, I can imagine, man.
1: Oh, yeah. He's going through it right now.
0: And especially when people say, oh, you know, don't listen to the outside chatter. But we do.
1: Yeah, we do.
0: And hopefully, man, with his audience, they'll stay with him. And maybe people that felt a certain way, too, maybe they'll listen to it. And then there's some people that's just not going to anyway.
3: Yeah.
0: And that's not because, you know, they just not. Mm-hmm. And they have a right to, like, man, you know, whatever it may be, too little, too late.
3: Yeah.
0: This, that, you know what I'm saying? I still felt like he should have stepped up. So it's going to be everything.
3: Yeah.
0: Man, Jesus Christ.
1: Yep.
4: Leave that cheering alone!
0: All right, Britney Spears. Y'all continue to hang with us in the neighborhood. Big boy.

93.9 Jams. Big Boy Big Neighborhood. Boy. All righty, now it's about that time for your phone tap. Courtesy of your good friend, Mr. Luther Lufay. This is Mighty Men Maid Service. Mr. Luther calls the residents to tell them that he and another half-naked man are on their way to clean house. Let's go to get into your phone tap on the 10s right here. Big Boy Big Neighborhood. Boy.

0: Hello?
1: This is Luther Lufe from Mighty Men. I was just calling to let you know that I'm running about an hour behind.
0: Oh, yeah?
1: Yeah.
0: Okay.
1: What do you need us to do for you today? You need us to wash the dishes, clean the floors?
0: My house lady just leaving.
1: You have two different services? Because we're from Mighty Men, the all-male cleaning service.
0: Well, I already got a cleaner.
1: Okay, but you hired two of us men to come by and clean up your house, right? Semi-nude? Well,
0: yeah. Semi-nude, too.
1: Yes.
0: No.
1: Well, if you want us to be naked, then that's $100 per hour for both of us.
0: Man, I ain't ordered no service, period.
1: Do you want the French maid, the African butler?
0: Man.
1: French maid?
0: If you come here, you wish you that.
1: Okay, well, we'll be there in about an hour.
0: Don't come.
1: You wanted a semi-nude, correct?
0: What? You kidding, man? I ain't ordered nothing.
1: Don't be shy.
0: I don't want you coming yet, partner. You
1: well,
0: nothing.
1: I'll be there.
0: No, you won't.
1: Yes, I will, and I'm going to start cleaning up your house, too.
0: No, you ain't.
1: Because I know it's dirty.
0: You're not coming here to clean up anything.
1: You want me to massage you?
0: What?
1: Do you want me to massage you?
0: Hell no. Punk.
2: Hello?
1: Hello?
2: Yeah.
1: Hi, how are you?
2: Hi.
1: Okay, so we'll be there in about 30 minutes to an hour.
0: Hey, man.
1: What are you talking about? I'll be there.
0: Talking about coming here for what?
1: So I can go ahead and clean up those dirty spots.
0: Man, you get the f*** out of here.
2: Hello?
1: Hello, sir?
2: Mm-hmm.
1: Yes, he must have hung up because yeah. I understand that he's a first-timer.
0: Man, f*** you. No call. Stop calling him.
1: Why are you getting... Well, I'm going to come by...
0: You talking about you order? I ordered something from you.
1: Sir, because my work order here
0: your
1: says...
0: work order ain't... You now stop calling here, okay?
1: I will be there, sir. We could talk...
0: Come on down here.
1: We could talk about this when I get there.
0: Right,
1: just...
0: Right,
1: just calm down.
0: You...
3: Phone taps on the tens. Every hour, every day. Right here at Big Boy's Neighborhood.
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1: And do continue to hang with us in the neighborhood. Mighty to the party, what you got?
2: My girl, Karol G, is facing some backlash because she was nominated for Regional Mexican Song in the Latin Grammys, and people seem to have an issue. Oh. I didn't understand it at first, though.
1: Okay.
2: Yes.
1: All righty. Well, we'll come back. We'll speak on it. Y'all continue to hang with us in the neighborhood. Big boy.

0: Big boy neighborhood. Jesus, what is up in here? Jesus, hang loose. Come on, brethren.
1: Oh, man. These two ladies were holding it down.
0: Holding it down.
1: Yeah. So apparently they're trying to build a data center. Data center? Yeah, data center. And like an AI data center. And these ladies said no. I mean, they put in a bid on their property, and you won't believe the amount. It's crazy.
2: Get rocks and don't come back. That's what a Kentucky woman told an AI company that wanted to pay her $26 million for her family's land. When Delcia Bear and her mother, Ida Huddleston, were first approached by a company scooping up Kentucky farmland, they initially agreed to a life-changing offer. Then they found out what their land would be used for, a 2.2 gigawatt hyperscale data center. That information turned their answer into an easy one. No. It didn't matter that the offer was life-changing money, nearly 10 times what they might get on the open market. Damn. Bear successfully got the agreements revoked, arguing that she and her mother had signed them with an incomplete picture of the buyer's plans. Their refusal has turned these two self-described country hicks into polarizing heroes of a rural campaign against the AI boom.
0: They said 10 times... Yeah, the amount.
1: What? Imagine that. But that's the thing. It's like they're at the age where they're like, they don't care about
3: money.
1: Like the money. Like they rather have their peace.
0: Right.
1: Yeah. And it's like to
0: gotta
1: them,
0: have a
1: it's
0: young
1: like,
0: niece or a nephew, though.
1: Yeah.
0: I
1: mean, yeah. Come
0: on. We're not selling this.
1: Exactly, right?
0: What are we doing here?
1: Trying to convince. Well, that's crazy that they're willing to hold on for that amount. That's insane.
0: Well, once they found out what it was for,
1: right.
0: then I guess that kind of kick in. But I'm going to tell you, you give me $26 million, I'm moving far away from it.
1: Exactly. Oh, yeah. It wouldn't matter to me.
0: Nice.
1: But yeah, $26 million, yeah.
0: Bye. And they already had signed and fought to get it back, so.
1: Yeah.
3: Good for them.
0: Yeah, but because you're hearing a lot about this destruction, all this AI and these grids and everything, and they probably just couldn't take the money and enjoy life.
3: Right.
1: Yeah, I would definitely stand on business.
0: Yeah.
3: I like that.
0: Major way.
1: I think it's a crazy thing to stand on, though. That one is like a little too much. It's like, bro, just leave.
0: But you know what's wild about that, too, is if they're buying up farmland, they're buying everything around them.
3: Yeah.
1: Right.
0: Sure. Like, you remember this building right here, Lou, down the street? They were putting up, like, this medical center and the parking.
1: Yeah.
0: And it was one person. It was like the movie Up.
1: Oh, really?
0: Yeah. It was one person that didn't sell. And we can go over there after work.
4: You could see it.
0: And you'll literally see they built the whole parking structure. And then it's just this little house.
3: Oh, my God.
0: That's
3: I
0: want to
3: go see
0: there.
3: It now.
1: Yeah,
0: and the thing about that now... That person could never sell that house because who's going to buy that house next to that, you know?
3: Oh, my God. Yeah.
0: But it is what it is. But
1: they should have just sold it,
0: Yeah, man. There was this one guy that had a rib spot, and he kept telling the owner he wanted to buy it, right? And just when the owner was about to sell it to him, they made an announcement for something with the Dodgers, and that corner ended up selling for, like, it was... Man, I want to say 40, 50 million.
1: Oh, gosh.
0: Yeah.
1: That's insane.
0: And if he would have bought it, he would have had it.
3: Yeah.
0: But the person held out.
1: Man.
0: So it is what it is.
1: Yeah.
0: Yeah. Man, come build around me and let me know.
1: For real.
0: Yeah, but you know what? And you see that with gentrification as well.
3: Mm-hmm.
0: And you see other places, like when they started putting up like the SoFi and all that.
3: Yeah.
0: How they bought out Inglewood.
1: Oh,
0: and
1: it was
0: cool that people was like, oh, I make some money off of it.
1: Right.
0: And then others, it was like, damn.
3: Yeah, it affects the locals.
0: Yeah, man. So they're on a farm, so I don't know how local they're local. Y'all continue to hang with us in the neighborhood. Big boy neighborhood.

0: 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Big Boys Neighborhood. All right, I'm going to go ahead and get out of here. I want to definitely thank you guys for hanging out with us in the neighborhood. Luigi, thank you for another amazing reporting job. Jay-Z 8, which is right there, man. And it's on what streaming service is it
1: HBO.
0: On? HBO. HBO, where he's had a chance to sit down and talk with producer Rick Rubin. And one of the things that we were talking about in the neighborhood was his take on Tupac and Biggie's friendship and how that took a turn.
2: Honestly, something I've never heard before. And having the insight with him and having the relationship with
0: Biggie.
2: And you
0: said some of the comments were, oh, look at him trying to make Biggie look like the same.
2: Trying to make Biggie look like the same, Tupac like the villain, stuff like that.
0: Well, watch it for yourself.
2: That was interesting.
0: Yes. Watch it for yourself. And also, Carol G, thank you for fleshing that out, too.
3: Yes.
0: Mariana, we were talking about the backlash that she received for the Grammy nomination. Grammy nomination.
3: And the Grammy nomination is for Best Regional Mexican Song. And obviously, the controversy here is that she's Colombian.
0: Right.
3: What people don't understand is that regional Mexican music is the whole genre. It's not identifying the artist, you know.
0: Like you gotta be
3: to win this. To be Mexican. It's not that.
0: Gotcha, man. And also, Jesus, we got into what's something you believed as a kid?
1: Like
0: that wasn't true.
1: Like the Latino trick of to discipline your kid. Hey, if you don't act right, they're gonna steal you. That man.
3: I'm
0: gonna give you to the man.
3: That's all right.
0: Can you imagine the trauma of that? Because you say your dad told you that, right?
1: Yes, I'm like, yes.
0: Like, there's just some things that I did or I heard growing up that I'm like, man, I'm not gonna do that to my kids.

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0: 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I got Shaggy on the way, Zunelli and Kelly up next.
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0: 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What you gonna do with $1,000? Because we're getting closer to bringing that money back. Yes, in 2 weeks, October 5th. 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
1: 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All right, let me do Akon right after Ice Cube. 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
1: Also, shout out to Snoop because he brought out Wiz Khalifa at our iHeartRadio Music Festival over the weekend. Cardi shut it down, and she wasn't leaving none to the imagination either. All right, and Ciara was with Baby in the bump, doing all, what is that thing called? The Matrix move she does? Like, she was doing it all. You wouldn't have even known it was a baby in there. I got Nelly up next. We'll get into Snoop on the way. It's Ashley with two E's.
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Make sure to come right back here starting on the 5th, October 5th, for a shot to win the bag. I got Mariah Carey up next. Yeah.

0: YSL Backstage 93.9 Jams HD2. Maybe you didn't get a shot to see Mary J. during her residency in Vegas. So that ain't no problem, because she gonna do it again. Or at least she's extending her residency. Just like Jeezy did. A lot of people getting a lot of good feedback from a residency in Vegas. But if you did not get a shot to see Mary J. Blige, she has extended it a few days. You can find those on my IG story, ASHLEE on air. Let's do Dr. Dre up next and Usher on the way.
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Also, let's not forget that even though school has started back, we got to go ahead and hook up our teachers, okay? 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
1: You know, I don't have kids, but when I was like watching my nephews a lot in school, we would send them to school with like a first day gift for their teacher. 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I got Hov and Ashanti up next.
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1: Here's the thing. When people have the conversations of who's the king of R&B or king of whatever, right? King of pop, king of whatever. I feel like there's so many different lanes that we can say multiple people are the king of R&B. Given most people will say R. Kelly is a king of R&B, right? Some people will go back and say whoever is a king of R&B. The Ronald Isley. Like, you, everybody has their opinion. Usher, recently on the tour with Chris Brown, he has been pulling out a crown and crowning himself the king of R&B. I believe Usher deserves that. Usher is a new era of R&B and deserves to be crowned the king. And you can even say, for some people, Chris Brown in his era is also a king of R&B. So, like, why is it causing so much of a ruckus when Usher wants to call himself the king of R&B? Because he is. He has accomplished many things other people haven't. What makes you the king is the question. Let's do Aaliyah up next. I got Sean Paul on the way.
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2: She take my money when I'm in need. 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

0: 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What is it that makes you the undisputed king? Because a lot of people are getting mad at Usher because Usher calls himself the king of R&B. I think Usher's up there enough to be called the king of R&B. Like, but a lot of people want to go back and forth. Let's get to it in 6 minutes.
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0: 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Usher is putting everybody on Front Street saying he is the king of R&B. And if Usher wants to call himself that, I have no issues because Usher has been around a very long time. He has been R&B a very long time. He has accomplished many things many artists have never. He has performed alongside Michael Jackson. Like, Usher is there. But because of whoever your favorite is, you're going to argue who is the king of R&B. And also, it does have to do with age. Let's just be honest. It has to do with the generation that you came in to this earth. Because some people are going to name all the way back to the Eyes list. Some people might name Charlie Wilson. Okay, some people go name newer people. Some people would name Chris Brown. Some people might even name Mario or Tank or whoever. Who is the king of R&B? Let me know what a free heart radio app stream. I set the red mic. It's a DMX on the way.
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